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1: Bella Kay, I love it, I love it, I love it kommer opp. Tame Impala og Rag & Bone Man.

If you had one shot, one opportunity to seize everything you ever wanted in one moment that you captured.

as I cry. Every drop is a waterfall. 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

to the top, I've been out of shape, taking out the box, I'm an astronaut. I blasted off the planet, rocked to cause catastrophe, and it matters more because I had it. Now I had, I thought about wreaking havoc on an opposition, kind of shocking, they want a static with precision. I'm automatic, quarterback, I ain't talking, sack and pack it up